0: extremely nice and considerate, and these are not local companies. They do not respect the area. And people are expected to just sit back and say, okay, thank you. We'll just wait. And I think now you've seen the boiling point.
1: Hinojosa listens carefully before she responds. Lately, she's been traveling all across the state to hear from constituents about these and other concerns. Their opinions matter more than ever because Hinojosa is no longer just a state representative. She is now the Democratic nominee for governor in the state of Texas. And soon, if elected, she could have a lot more say in whether projects like data centers actually go through.
2: This is state land being subsidized by the taxpayer in a big, big way, with no information about water usage, with no information about the strain it's going to have on their grid and electricity prices.
3: Yes. You're saying, I want to be a different kind of Texas governor.
2: We need a governor who is working for the people of Texas and not the moneyed special interests. That is the problem we have after 12 years of Greg Abbott, 30 years of one-party rule. It's that saying, power corrupts absolutely. And that is the sad reality we are facing here in Texas. And so people on their own, independently, are learning about what's happening, showing up to push back up against these big, giant, global corporations.
1: Hinojosa is referring to the data centers run by tech giants and billionaires that are popping up all over the nation, accused of contributing to noise pollution, increasing electricity bills, straining power grids, and consuming millions of gallons of water. Texas is one of the top states with the most data centers in the nation, with more under construction, despite unanswered concerns and public opposition. Hinojosa says she, too, is fighting back. Her gubernatorial campaign slogan is No Te Dejes, which roughly translates to Don't Let Yourself Get Pushed Around.
2: My grandmother used to tell me all the time, No Te Dejes. And I'm from the Rio Grande Valley, down in South Texas, on the border with Mexico. And she would tell me almost as a regaña, like a scolding. Gina, no te dejes. Why am I doing this? Why am I running for governor of Texas? I never meant to do this. And I thought about how my grandmother taught me. It's that lesson that I believe is passed down in our culture from women to women, from grandmothers and mothers to daughters.
1: But can Texas elect a Democratic governor? The last person to pull that off was Governor Ann Richards in 1990, more than 30 years ago. And even if Gina Hinojosa were to be elected, how does she think she can govern as a Democrat in a state where Republicans hold the majority in the state legislature? For this interview, I sit down with State Representative Gina Hinojosa, the Latina Democrat running for governor in Texas against Republican incumbent Greg Abbott. We're going to talk about issues like education, water, and access to abortion, why she believes she can turn historically Republican Texas blue, and why this race will have national consequences. Gina Hinojosa, thank you so much for joining me on Latino USA.
2: It's my pleasure.
1: So why should people who are not from Texas be paying attention to your campaign and to the issues that you're talking about that are very much Texas-based?
2: So every American should care about this race for governor in Texas. There is no race that is more important in 2026. After the U.S. Supreme Court decision a few months ago that gutted the Voting Rights Act,
4: the Supreme Court ruled that a state's district map makers must prove that they intentionally drew districts to dilute the voting power of a racial minority.
5: With the ruling, law experts say that it could open the door for legislators to redraw congressional maps in southern states along party lines, like what we've seen in Texas.
6: And the communities, I think, that could be most impacted here are communities where you see a large population of Black and Latino voters.
2: Republicans in Texas have said they are going to come back next year and redistrict.

That's Angelique Kidjo with Kalele. She and her band play a free show on Sunday evening as part of Central Park Summer Stage. You'll find details and one of her live sets in our studio at newsounds.org. Gotcha.

0: It's Morning Edition from NPR News. I'm Sasha Pfeiffer.
1: And I'm Leila Fadil. Right now, some of the biggest firms on Wall Street are waiting for thousands of strangers to die. 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Planet Money's Vito Emanuel has been exploring the life settlements industry.
2: Frank Swarowski is a cancer survivor, and he's got this outside-the-box brain for finance. So when he heard about this thing called a life settlement on a cancer survivor Facebook group, he was intrigued. This is where you can essentially sell your life insurance policy to a company and get some of the payout to use now while you're alive. The company pays the monthly premiums for you, but the deal is they get the payout when you die.
3: It's an asset I didn't know I had, which was like, whoa, mind-blowing.

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0: So that is singer-songwriter Kurt Wagner. He really is a songwriter's songwriter. Many people are huge fans of his, Justin Verne and David Byrne, many others. He's back with the band Lamb Chop, new album called Punching the Clown, and that song is called Weakened.
1: All right, let's talk about one of my personal favorites here, Keb Mo. Keb just put out his first solo album in 4 years. Turns out those intervening years have been pretty tumultuous for him.
0: Yeah, you know, veteran bluesman finding new reasons to sing the blues. Mm-hmm. His marriage broke up, and he had open heart surgery towards the end of 2024. And in fact, the liner notes of this new record called The Breakdown, he lists all the doctors who saved his life. And it is largely a solo record by Keb Mo. It's classic blues, him playing acoustic guitar and singing. But he, too, has a small choir helping out, namely the pop jazz sextet known as Take Six, who appear on a song called They Don't Make 'Em Like They Used To, which sounds like a cranky old man whinging about the crap they play on the radio these days. In fact, it's a song about women and how they have college educations and they ain't going to make no dinner for you anymore. It's an actual lyric from the song. But so is this. Another lyric from the song is, women want justice, they want equal pay, times a-changin', you better know how to cook.
1: Ah, there we go.

That is the Danish-born, Berlin-based singer and keyboardist Agnes Obel, a song called Le Melli. There are lyrics which are kind of elusive, and then there are also moments like that where it seems like she's just singing.

0: That is the one and only Keb Mo, the veteran bluesman born Kevin Moore, and a song called They Don't Make 'Em Like They Used To from his new record called The Breakdown.
1: Yeah, those days are long over, long over. All right, let's go to the Danish singer and pianist Agnes Obel. Agnes has a big following in Europe. Mm-hmm. Her new music is the first that we've heard from her in about 6 years. So why is that?
0: Quite simply, after her last record, 2020's Myopia, she became a mom. And so this next record of hers coming out next month will be called The Meaning of Flowers. And it's about motherhood and change and yes, new beginnings. And while she became known for these beautiful kind of post-classical songs for piano and voice, the track that she's released so far from the record called Les Melis has a more electronic sound.